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1: From the Skywards News Center, I'm Raphael Torres. Hockey fans are invited to celebrate Sean Walker Day in Georgina on Wednesday, August 5th, as the California Hurricanes defenseman and Keswick native brings the Stanley Cup home. Walker will be at the Georgina Ice Palace from 9:30 to 11:30 a.m. for a first-come, first-served photo opportunity with the cup, but no autographs will be available due to time constraints. To learn more, visit the local news page at kcountry937.com. Drainage improvement work is underway on Alice Avenue between Cedar Grove Road and Metro Road and on Boyers Road north of Metro Road to improve water flow and help reduce flooding. The project includes replacing culverts and repairing roadside ditches based on recommendations from a 2022 drainage study. Construction is expected to continue until this fall, and residents can expect temporary driveway disruptions and traffic impacts in the area. Two 15-year-olds are facing several charges after allegedly driving electric motorbikes without license plates on a road in Collingwood. Police say the teens did not have driver's license and the bikes were also allegedly unregistered and uninsured. The OPP is reminding parents and youth that electric motorcycles and dirt bikes must follow the same laws as gas-powered vehicles and cannot be driven on public roads by anyone under the age of 16. From the Skywards News Center, I'm Raphael Torres.
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2: Today we have a high of 20 with a 40% chance of showers. Overnight tonight we have a low of 12 with clear skies. Tomorrow mainly sunny with a high of 23. Overnight we have a low of 12 with clear skies. And Friday, sunny with a high of 26. Overnight we have a low of 16 with clear skies. 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And that's your K-Country weather. 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
3: Traffic moving well to start things off. If you're on that southbound 404, no problems or volume to mention. Highway 48 also in good shape this morning, and things are clear starting off on Highway 47 in and out of Uxbridge. If you spot something else, tell us toll-free at 1-833-NOW-SLOW. 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I'm Spencer Costin.
4: And good morning. Joe Mark Kilatin here to say that GO service is moving well so far in both Barrie and Stouffville. Lyons, currently 16 degrees here in Georgina. Light rain for the next few hours on and off, but it should move to clear or cloudy skies at most later on today here on the new K-Country 93.7.
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0: Testing, testing, 1, 2, 3. Oh, wait a minute, I'm actually live. I was almost going to think, how am I supposed to make it feel like I was trying to do this pre-recorded? But no, don't tune away, this is the New K Country, and it's Jomar filling in for Dan this morning. Hopefully you're having a good one. In spite of some light rain showers, I was surprised on the drive this morning coming in here. When I started seeing droplets of water, I thought maybe there was some mist or spray from the water that was already on the ground. And then I looked and I was going, no, this is brand new. And I was thinking, I thought the rain was already done behind us. No, we do have some light showers ahead for this morning. Not the worst in the world, though. By the time probably the 10 o'clock, 11 o'clock hour rolls around, it'll be much better. But hopefully you're keeping dry and certainly kept dry after yesterday's. But yeah, the next few hours will be nothing like yesterday, so that should be all good. But anyways, more music up ahead and just a chance to be able to catch up, because it's been, a couple of weeks since I was last here before Dan went on vacation. He'll be back next week, by the way, so don't worry. Hopefully he's having a good vacation right now, but I hope that your morning's going well nonetheless. So yeah, we'll get to catch up. I'll pop on every once in a while, as Dan usually does. But first, let's hear what's happening around the area.
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sad song on a tiny violin for the man at the bar confessing his sins.

Today, we're waking up to World Brain Day, celebrated all across the world, especially for the neurological disorders to be made aware of, and also just advocacy for overall brain health. And one of the things that you, I'm sure, would do to start the day off right is to wake up right when it comes to habits and getting up the first thing. Well, here's something interesting, and I know I feel guilty of this as well when it comes to getting up. There was a recent survey taken, and out of that survey, 33% of people say they jump out of bed when the alarm sounds. But not always is it easy to jump out of bed when the alarm sounds. In my case, today was not the worst, but trust me, prior to coming here, I was part of the other 37% who said they hit snooze because it's just the easiest thing to do. You reach over, turn the alarm off, or put the snooze thing on, and then it'll just keep ringing on and on and on. But I don't know about you, but I am very guilty of that. There are other things that people will do. There's about 52% that admit they check their phone. A small 3% say absolutely not. I would rather do something else in the morning than look at my phone first thing. If you're looking for other possible things to do, well, 20% say they sit on the edge of their bed and process reality. Almost like reflecting or meditating in a sense, which is, I think, a good way to clear your mind and get your headspace right to be able to start the day off. Or, like what I probably ought to do very soon, maybe put on a cup of coffee just to at least get myself going or have some good times to go. As Dallas Smith will tell us here in this next song on the New K Country, it's Jomar filling in for Dan.

0: It's a cool one today. At least you could feel that so far. I certainly did when I was coming in this morning. It is 16 degrees right now in Georgina with some light rain possible as it may be on and off. Mostly mist. Nothing too crazy like yesterday's stormy weather. But we are expected to rise to basically into the low 20s for the rest of today. It should be a good day, though, as it will continue to gradually warm up, mostly cloudy throughout the rest of this week, but it'll warm up very nicely heading into the weekend. In Barrie, 14 degrees. Newmarket, 15. Orillia, 14 there. Uxbridge, 15. Looks like an alternating pattern, but in Holland Landing, also 15 degrees. Lots more to come here on the morning show. It's Jomar filling in for Dan, but first, a word from some folks, since some more music, of course, as you're looking forward to, right along the way and just around the corner.
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0: from Perry Sound, Sully Burrows, here on the new K-Country. And by the way, if you want to catch Sully, he'll be around in Muskoka Lakes, well, Bala, technically, at the Key to Bala, July 26th. That's coming up real fast. That should be a good show. Good morning. I mean, you've probably had a lot on your mind so far. Probably one of those things is how the Blue Jays have been doing. Conversely to the excitement with Sully Burrows, unfortunately, with the Blue Jays, it's kind of a weird one. I don't know. Well, granted how they did last night with a 12-2 loss to the Rays, this is the second of a four-game series. Are you thinking that those hopes for the postseason are starting to fade away, or maybe there's still some hope and it's just one of those things where, like the Red Sox, maybe they'll be on a hot streak one of these days? Well, I don't know. To add insult to injury, unfortunately, this is the second time within a week that the Jays have allowed 12 runs. Remember the White Sox from last Friday, thinking that was crushing enough? Well, this is another 12-run loss. Now, there are two games left in this four-game home series, but, of course, speaking of the Red Sox, the next folks that the Jays are going to face are going to be those red-hot Red Sox, still on a tear for a potential run at winning streak history. They're seeking win number 14, hopefully going to be taking on the O's later today. But back to the Jays in the meantime, maybe they can righty the ship when they go to visit the Cardinals or the Nationals. Who knows? Maybe it is just one of those seasons. It possibly could be. Well, a quick check on traffic with Spencer Costin, and we'll catch you on the other side of that.
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3: The 404 remains uneventful headed southbound right now and minimal volume there as well. And the northbound side still has the MTO blocking the right-hand lane at Highway 7, but again, it's not causing any slowdowns or issues at this point. Highway 48 continuing to impress, and things are still nice and open on Highway 47 in and out of Uxbridge. 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And that's the latest traffic. I'm Spencer Costin.
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1: From the Skywards News Center, I'm Raphael Torres. Hockey fans are invited to celebrate Sean Walker Day in Georgina on Wednesday, August 5th, as the California Hurricanes defenseman and Keswick native brings the Stanley Cup home. Walker will be at the Georgina Ice Palace from 9:30 to 11:30 a.m. for a first-come, first-served photo opportunity with the cup, but no autographs will be available due to time constraints. To learn more, visit the local news page at kcountry937.com. Drainage improvement work is underway on Alice Avenue between Cedar Grove Road and Metro Road and on Boyers Road north of Metro Road to improve water flow and help reduce flooding. The project includes replacing culverts and repairing roadside ditches based on recommendations from a 2022 drainage study. Construction is expected to continue until this fall, and residents can expect temporary driveway disruptions and traffic impacts in the area. Two 15-year-olds are facing several charges after allegedly driving electric motorbikes without license plates on a road in Collingwood. Police say the teens did not have driver's license and the bikes were also allegedly unregistered and uninsured. The OPP is reminding parents and youth that electric motorcycles and dirt bikes must follow the same laws as gas-powered vehicles and cannot be driven on public roads by anyone under the age of 16. From the Skywards News Center, I'm Raphael Torres.
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2: Today we have a high of 20 with a 40% chance of showers. Overnight tonight we have a low of 12 with clear skies. Tomorrow mainly sunny with a high of 23. Overnight we have a low of 12 with clear skies. And Friday, sunny with a high of 26. Overnight we have a low of 16 with clear skies. 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
3: Looking once again on the southbound side of the 404, we're seeing a pretty decent drive at this point until you get down to Finch. From Finch to the DVP is beginning to fill in. The good news is the earlier issue on the northbound side, if we could call it that, at Highway 7 MTO was blocking the right lane. They're no longer doing so. Highway 48 is looking good at this point, and we're still issuing volume free on Highway 47 in and out of Uxbridge. If you spot something else, tell us toll free at 1-833-NOW-SLOW. 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And that's the latest traffic. I'm Spencer Costin.
4: 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That is about an 8-minute delay, but good service overall on the Barrie and Stouffville lines around the region thus far.
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4: And it's Joe Marfilligan for Dan this morning. But still, hopefully you're having a good one. Here's Kip Moore, Something About a Truck.

0: Good morning. It is Jomar filling in for Dan, and along with what you may have just heard in the midst of yesterday, you probably must have been going, what in the world was happening where there were some quiet breaks yesterday? Well, believe it or not, over the span of this past week, as well as this coming week, I was on yesterday, believe it or not. But it's funny because for whatever odd reason, I must have missed something, so you couldn't actually hear me at all. So I had all kinds of wonderful things to say about Dan while he was away. Unfortunately, none of that made it to you. But trust me, for the next few days, I'm sure they will come through nonetheless. Hopefully your morning's going well so far. And I've just been kind of looking around and poking around at things that are taking place today. Well, today is World Brain Day, and really an opportunity for awareness for neurological disorders, to be aware of the many various ones, not just mental health, but also things like Alzheimer's, forms of dementia, and just things that can afflict the mind that really can sometimes be debilitating. And of course, overall brain health that we want to try to promote overall. And the Alzheimer's Association of Canada says that about 747,000 Canadians are affected by Alzheimer's and other forms, and or rather other forms of dementia. And it's a staggering number because dementia is still known to not quite yet have a cure, but there are ways to be preventative about it. So maybe it's one of those days to have a conversation with somebody who may be in that position or possibly at risk. So a good day possibly to have that sort of conversation on this World Brain Day. So anyways, more music along the way on this morning, filling in for Dan on the new K-Country right after this.
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0: Yeah, maybe it could be your lucky day, possibly a day for a lottery ticket, or just some plans for later on for this weekend into the weekend. Well, if you're looking for something to do around the region, tonight at 7:30 in Newmarket, the Moonlight Movie Series continues at Environmental Park this week around War at 7. They'll be screening Lilo and Stitch, the 2025 edition. I know, actually, interestingly, I've yet to see that version, so let me know how it goes. It could be a good one. And in case you are looking for something to do on Saturday, well, we've got lots taking place, but a couple of options for you that I can suggest will be the Pefferlaw Lions Club Classic Car Show and Community Festival. A big event, especially this year because it is a milestone, the 70th anniversary of the Pefferlaw Lions Club. This is going to take place Saturday in Pefferlaw from 9 a.m. to 3 p.m. Registration, of course, for cars would be earlier at about 8 o'clock sharp, $10 per show vehicle, that is, and spectators are free. Lots of things to do with this classic car show and community festival because not only are there classic and custom cars and bikes, but there will be music, a kids zone, and food trucks and local vendors all out there as well. This is at 38 Pete's Lane in Pefferlaw. Then, after that, you can make your way back to Uptown Keswick as the Uptown Keswick Parkette Concert Series looks to resume this coming Saturday from 3:30 to 7:30 p.m. with Running with Scissors and guests Common Elements on the stage this week. That's at 2 Queensway South here in Keswick. So, it could be a full event-filled Saturday. So, something certainly to look forward to, or whatever it might be that you might have. Maybe it is going to be a lottery ticket. Who knows?
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0: Langley, and my goodness, that's a song that's been number one on the Billboard 100 for 14 weeks now, which is quite the achievement. And some legendary history that Ella is in, because this ties Mariah Carey's We Belong Together and Whitney Houston's I Will Always Love You for the longest consecutive weeks on the Billboard 100 charts as number one by a female artist with no male billed acts or anything of that sort. So this is some legendary company to be with for Ella. Now, the only stipulation about this is that it does not include holiday songs. And the reason why it does not include holiday songs is because if you did include holiday songs, the number one that would still top that is also from Mariah Carey, and you probably guessed it, All I Want for Christmas Is You. That's 22 weeks. Hey, Ella can absolutely reach that, I think, because Mariah's success with that holiday song has lasted well so many decades after the initial release of the song. So you never know. Ella could have a new chart topper sometime that'll go for more than 14 weeks, or this particular song that might be something that'll be played on for generations to come, possibly. Anyways, more continued music after this, but first some traffic with Spencer Costin.
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2: Still looking good on the 404 headed southbound. We have minimal volume at this point until you get down to Finch. But from Finch to the DVP, the normal morning buildup is now present. Highway 48 is still nice and open for the time being, and things remain clear on Highway 47 in and out of Uxbridge. If you spot something else, tell us toll-free at 1-833-NOW-SLOW. 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And that's the latest traffic. I'm Spencer Costin.
0: And so far on GO service, it's all pretty good on the Barrie and Stouffville lines with no delays to report.
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1: From the Skywards News Center, I'm Raphael Torres. Hockey fans are invited to celebrate Sean Walker Day in Georgina on Wednesday, August 5th, as the California Hurricanes defenseman and Keswick native brings the Stanley Cup home. Walker will be at the Georgina Ice Palace from 9:30 to 11:30 a.m. for a first-come, first-served photo opportunity with the cup, but no autographs will be available due to time constraints. To learn more, visit the local news page at kcountry937.com. Drainage improvement work is underway on Alice Avenue between Cedar Grove Road and Metro Road, and on Boyers Road north of Metro Road, to improve water flow and help reduce flooding. The project includes replacing culverts and repairing roadside ditches based on recommendations from a 2022 drainage study. Construction is expected to continue until this fall, and residents can expect temporary driveway disruptions and traffic impacts in the area. Two 15-year-olds are facing several charges after allegedly driving electric motorbikes without license plates on a road in Collingwood. Police say the teens did not have driver's license and the bikes were also allegedly unregistered and uninsured. The OPP is reminding parents and youth that electric motorcycles and dirt bikes must follow the same laws as gas-powered vehicles and cannot be driven on public roads by anyone under the age of 16. From the Skywards News Center, I'm Raphael Torres.
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2: Today we have a high of 20 with a 40% chance of showers. Overnight tonight we have a low of 12 with clear skies. Tomorrow mainly sunny with a high of 23. Overnight we have a low of 12 with clear skies. And Friday, sunny with a high of 26. Overnight we have a low of 16 with clear skies. 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
5: Southbound, the 404 is still moving pretty well at this point. The first signs of volume around Davis Drive now present, and we're beginning to see some buildup between Elgin Mills and 16th, but the real volume, of course, starts between Finch and the DVP. Things still clear on Highway 48 for us right now, an issue in volume free on Highway 47 in and out of Uxbridge. If you spot something else, tell us toll-free at 1-833-NOW-SLOW. Air North is flying direct from Toronto to Whitehorse or Yellowknife. Catch the midnight sun or marvel at the northern lights. No matter when you go, this bucket list trip is a true northern wonder. FlyAirNorth.com. And that's the latest traffic. I'm Spencer Costin.
6: Still looking good, too. On go service on the Barrie and Stouffville lines. And Barrie, 15 degrees. Newmarket, 15. 13 in Orillia or 14 in Uxbridge. And in Holland Landing, it's 15 degrees.
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6: But it's Jomar in. This morning, filling in for Dan, and some Kane Brown for you in the meantime.

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0: Joe Maher filling in for Dan on the morning show. This is the new K Country. Indeed, you're on the right station where you are this morning. Hopefully it's going well. If you heard me yesterday, well, you wouldn't have, because I was trying to fill the silences with all kinds of things, the odd silences you may have heard. Well, in parts of those silences, I was talking about National Junk Food Day, which took place yesterday, and kind of how it was the culmination of a bunch of different food celebrated over the previous days, starting from, I think, Sunday, when it was National Ice Cream Day, and then there was even a Lollipop Day, a Fortune Cookie Day, all that kind of stuff. Well, if you want to find a way to unwind from whatever kind of junk food you had yesterday, this is an opportunity for something that you can enjoy for the summer. It's fruit picking season, as you may or may not know, across Ontario. Cherries, I think, are done now. Strawberries are in vogue. But here's another fruit that maybe you haven't quite considered, but still is definitely one of those that you ought to consider. Blueberries. Yes. Blueberries are becoming such a popular pick in Ontario, several farms have it available. Now, normally, blueberries will be available later on in the summer, but because of the heat and the wet weather we've had in large batches of it over the past few weeks, the blueberries are ripening, but very quickly. So the season is quoted as being short and sweet this year, but something for you to think about if you want to go and pick a new fruit. Because blueberries, honestly, it's great because they're small. You don't have to worry about heavy weights of baskets for other fruits, but a unique experience. And you can go to some farms. We have several around Ontario, but a few examples was listed in a recent article from York Region. There's Arrowwood Farms in southwest Middlesex, if you're out in southwestern Ontario. Balderson Blueberries, northwest of Perth, Ontario. Hugley's Blueberry Ranch in Pembroke. And in Springwater, Berry Hill Farms. So definitely some fruit to ponder upon as you listen also to what else is around in Georgina.
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1: You know, it's amazing how country artists or just musicians in general can recover from when things happen. Well, I'll tell you something about what happened to Cody Johnson this past weekend, but first, a little something from Blake Shelton. Stay country. Or die trying. On the new K Country, it's Jomar filling in for you with Dan.

So a quick switch into Cody Johnson's way, and this is because he was at a Saturday show. He's on tour right now all across, and he had a stop in Columbus, Ohio on Saturday and was about to perform Diamond in My Pocket and was about to get going. He started playing. He was strumming. And everybody was getting excited because I think the rest of the band already had the song coming up. But then he started looking down, realizing, wait a minute. This guitar isn't playing anything. And I think he must have muttered something along the lines of, oh, it might help if I actually turn this thing on. And so walks back and makes the whole trip, turns his guitar back on. It's an acoustic guitar, but still, it needs power to be able to be amplified across the concert venue. So he does this and comes back and so graceful about it. And just everybody, of course, the crowd goes nuts. It's just so receptive and just loving it, every moment of it. And then I think the best line that Cody Johnson had was the zinger that he put at the very end, where he said, didn't have no gas in it. Good old Cody Johnson, of course. But he's on tour right now, and I guess so are we on Music in a Sense this morning here on the New K Country. As we continue on with Music and Tyler Joe Miller.

Gas prices are on the rise again. By a few cents, about $1.70 average at most stations around. Maybe you want to fuel up.

0: Well, with gas prices and tariff threats on the rise once again, I mean, there must be some kind of relief or safe haven, just to something to look forward to aside from these things. Well, maybe movies are on your mind, possibly this morning or later today, and a couple that I have been hearing a lot about recently. I remember yesterday I was actually at the Pancake House just across the street here from our studios here in Keswick, and I was overhearing a conversation that sounded like the makings of a movie called The Odyssey, simply because the conversation was leaning about all these historical stories and just all this inspiration that was drawn to put the movie together. A Christopher Nolan epic. And apparently it is a box office smash. It's a real hit. And also just the critics love it. People going, moviegoers love it. It's, I think, the all-around movie. Very intense, historical, epic film, and also intense with its duration, because it lasts almost 3 hours long, about 2 hour 57 minute runtime, or 53, give or take. It's basically just shy of 3 hours. An alternative movie, and I think Dan and I were talking about this when he was here before his vacation, was Toy Story 5. I thought they were finished at Toy Story 4. I'll tell you that, admittedly. But it's amazing how they found ways to make this franchise continue on. And apparently, just like The Odyssey, this one is also a box office smash, and just the critics love it just because of the new spin they have. Now, if you're looking for some old favorites, though, we have a couple of movie nights taking place across the region. Tonight, for example, in Newmarket, there is the Moonlight Movie Series. They'll be screening Lilo and Stitch at Environmental Park at 7:30 sharp. And then on Friday in Stouffville, they're kicking off their Movies in the Park series. This is going to be at Memorial Park, and they'll be streaming, or not really streaming, but playing or screening Zootopia 2 at sundown. So lots of things to consider in the realms of movies. Maybe I'll give you the morning to think about it over a coffee or something like that.
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0: And Jomar filling in for Dan on this fine morning. The sun finally coming out. Hey, don't forget, if you want to win tickets to potentially the Busy City Music Festival, tune into L later this afternoon on the Rodeo.

0: have to.
1: The chicken fried being called up earlier, so that almost stopped me in my tracks to just announce, in case you missed it, to catch the rodeo with Elle later today and also throughout the rest of this week, because she's on from 3 to 6 here on K-Country, and she'll be giving away tickets to the Misty City Music Festival in Niagara Falls. So tune in throughout her program for that chance to win, because that lucky winner could be you. Now, today also, speaking of things about today, it happens to be World Brain Day. And something I was talking about earlier this morning was about some wake-up habits and things that you and I intend to do. I mean, I don't know about you, but I am one of those people that if I don't really have to be up on any given morning, I'm going to go and hit that snooze button on my alarm clock. And here's the thing. I used to wake up to the radio. So I have one of those old flip clock radios, and I still do. It is just keeping time now. I will have the radio turned on every once in a while. But I used to have that as my alarm clock, where I would set it. And once the alarm goes off, it doesn't have a buzzer or a bell. It's the radio itself. Because I always liked it, since every morning it will be different and I would have no issues. Because I found that if I have a constant sound, I would eventually end up moving that sound into my dreams. So every time I'd wake up, every day would be much harder to get up. But anyways, I find myself using my phone now, and snooze is just one of those buttons. Well, you're not alone. Because I'm the only person, I also do the snooze thing, but if you happen to do it, well, 37% of a recent survey as well also will hit snooze. Only 33% will jump out of bed when the alarm sounds. I wish I could be that, would be me. But let's see what else there is on wake up. A lot of people also will check their phone, myself included. And this is something I feel like I'd want to aspire to do. 20% of people sit on the edge of their bed and process reality before getting up, having a moment almost to reflect or to meditate, just get your bearings for the day. And of course, there are those that will drink coffee. Here's something else. If you are just getting up now at this time, or if you're on the road, another thing that also helps, I think, with your mental health on a morning like this, sunshine. Hopefully the roads aren't too bad either. We'll check in with traffic now and Spencer Costin.
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3: Still seeing a decent start on the 404 headed southbound. There's minimal volume Davis Drive to St. John's Side Road, and things are beginning to fill in a bit more between Elgin Mills and 16th, but the real volume, of course, starts from Finch down to the DVP. Highway 48 continuing to impress at this point in the morning, and still an issue in volume-free drive on Highway 47 in and out of Uxbridge for the moment. What we are, however, seeing is a collision on York-Durham Line, and that is just north of St. John's Side Road. Doesn't appear to be causing any slowdowns, just be aware that it is there. If you spot something else, tell us toll free at 1-833-NOW-SLOW. Need a shipping container?
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1: Today we have a high of 20 with a 40% chance of showers. Overnight tonight we have a low of 12 with clear skies. Tomorrow mainly sunny with a high of 23. Overnight we have a low of 12 with clear skies. And Friday, sunny with a high of 26. Overnight we have a low of 16 with clear skies. 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
3: It's Captain Frank, joined by Chris Campbell from Hiveshare on this edition of Tractor Talk. How are you, Chris?
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4: 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Right to their door.
3: And so it's not dependent on the actual crop that you're extracting any given season. You just always have honey stores there.
4: Yes, I've been fortunate enough to have a good stockpile of honey. So, any time of the year. We'll get into it. But last year was a bit tough for all Ontario beekeepers. Actually, all Canadian beekeepers, I've heard, had a tough time last year. So if it was based on last year's production, we'd all be very sorry.
3: Now, why was it a tough year for bees last year? We talked to a lot of farmers on this program, and we know that, you know, late spring and lack of precipitation, lack of rain caused a lot of issues for conventional farming. Was that the case for you?
4: I'm not an expert, but I talked to an awful lot of beekeepers, and it seems like the general consensus is the lack of rain last summer didn't allow enough nectar to be produced from all the flowers. So the bees had a tough time collecting enough nectar for food and also pollen. And of course, when they put the honey and pollen together, it makes something called bee bread that they feed their young. And if they don't have enough food to feed their young and or eat themselves, that issue gets bigger and bigger as the months get colder and colder. So a lot of bees didn't survive the winter because they didn't have enough bees or young to be adult bees, and they didn't have enough food stores. Even though all our hives seemed very heavy going into the fall, if they didn't have enough bees to keep the queen warm, then they're not going to make it. And the tough part is when they don't make it in April. You know, they get through the cold part of the winter, but they just can't hang on that little bit more before all the stores come in the spring. It's a tough one.
3: Yeah, you really like to see bees make it to when dandelions start popping, because that's the smorgasbord for them in the spring, right?
4: Yes, absolutely.
3: What kind of losses did you suffer, if you don't mind me asking?
4: I wasn't too bad. I was about 30%. I was thrilled, but I had a bear attack, too,
3: in the
4: fall. And that knocked out an awful lot.
3: How bad was that attack?
4: Well, it took out 15 hives in the course of about 3 weeks, thinking I was, you know, the bear's done, you know, it's going to go away. But it kept coming back, and the last time it came back at noon. Now, usually it was in the middle of the night. So some of my hives are near a daycare center that's about a kilometer away. So I called the ministry and said, hey, guys, I'm at a tough spot here. What do you recommend? And they said, well, we can capture the bear and take it away, but that bear will probably be back in the neighborhood in 2 or 3 days if we move it away a couple of hundred kilometers.
3: I'm like, wow, cow. Incredible.
4: So they said, unfortunately, the best course of action is to move your hives. So that's what I've done. I've moved the hives to Clearwater Farm, where I also work. And they're thriving and doing well this year. I just crossed my fingers, put up that electric fence, and let's go.
3: And how do you rebuild the colonies? How do you recover from that?
4: Well, you can do splits, as many as your colonies will allow. They have to be a strong, robust colony, obviously. Buy some queens to help you out there. You can make your own queens, or you can buy nucs, a nucleus hive, which is 10,000 bees and a queen from a fellow beekeeper to build back up again.
3: That sounds like fun. Now, give us one more overview. How do I join the HiveShare program, and what are the costs going to be to me, and what do I get?
4: It's pretty easy. Just hop on HiveShare.ca. All the information is there. I can't read. You put me on the spot here. I used to know everything off by heart. I know a full hive is $800 for the first year.
3: Okay.
4: And you get 60 pounds of honey.
3: Wow.
4: And every year after that, it's $450. You still get 60 pounds of honey every year.
3: And if anyone has ever purchased honey, and this is artisanal, raw, non-pasteurized honey, is that correct?
4: That's correct.
3: That is a phenomenal deal to get local wildflower honey. Chris Campbell from HiveShare, thanks for joining us on Tractor Talk.
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0: Carter Faith. Good morning to you on the new K Country. It's Joe Barr filling in for Dan on what was a sunny morning and will be just on and off. It will be continuing throughout the day, mostly kind of a mix of sun and cloud, but hopefully the rain is behind us. Don't worry, I'm right there with you, thinking that hopefully that's all just from yesterday and this morning. Well, one thing on my mind has been the word of the day, because I've always been curious about learning some new lingo. And today's is an interesting one because of the fact that it can be used as both a noun and an adjective. Interestingly, I've always heard it as a noun, but it could be used as an adjective. And that word is stalwart. A loyal, dedicated, strong individual or thing. Stalwart. A stalwart supporter. Could be a stalwart of the media. Basically that. Two possible ways to use it. Something for you to think about, possibly, if you ever wanted to have some lingo for it this morning. But we still have another hour. I'll be with you for a couple of times. I'll pop in, as Dan normally would. Hopefully, if you're listening, hopefully you're enjoying your vacation as well, and the weather is not as kind of here and there as it has been around us here. But I will be back around. Hang tight.
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Jess Moskaluk from Saskatchewan. A song called Take Me Home. And you know who's home? The Blue Jays are home. But that being said, I'm not sure about how well they're doing. The homestand not looking the greatest so far. Already two games down with from the Rays. They lost last night 12-2. This is the second time they've already allowed 12 runs against them in just a week's span. Remember the Chicago White Sox from last Friday. And it might seem like the hopes of potential playoff returns are fading, but hey, I'm still holding out because you never know when a hot streak like the Red Sox now, who have just crossed the 500 mark on a 14-win streak. That is pretty crazy. They're going to try to see if they can extend it to 15 and meet a franchise record as they take the Orioles tonight. And also, the Jays, who have a bit of a schedule ahead. Well, they do have the Cardinals, and they have, well, who was it they had? I think it was the Cardinals and the Nationals. That's who I was, was looking for. But you know who else is on that list before they even hit the Nationals and Cardinals? Those aforementioned Red Sox. Man, that's just absolutely mean, as Taylor Swift will sing for you.

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0: Megan Patrick on the new Cake Country, and Jomar here filling in for Dan. Well, it's been a great morning so far. At least I've enjoyed my time, and I appreciate you coming and joining me as well. I'll be back again for the rest of this week until Dan comes back from his vacation, and hopefully he's having a good time on his. Don't forget, if you are looking for things to do across the region this weekend, Saturday there is the Big Pepperlaw Lions Club Car Show and Community Festival for classic and custom cars and bikes. There'll be music, kids zone, food trucks, local vendors, and the 70th anniversary celebration of the Pepperlaw Lions Club. That's at 38 Pete's Lane in Pepperlaw. And that starts from 9 a.m. to 3 p.m. $10 per show vehicle. Spectators are free, and registrants will have to come by about 8. And as for later in the afternoon, if you want to go down to Uptown Keswick for the Parkette Concert Series happening almost weekly, it'll be on at 3:30 until 7:30. This week, it's running with Scissors and guests Common Elements, all at 2 Queensway South in Keswick. And even closer to the weekend is later today all the way to Friday to check out the Rodeo with Elle. Good colleague and mine, a good friend as well, and actually a mentor to me. She'll be on from 3 to 6 later on today here on the New K Country because she's got a contest going for tickets. A chance for you, that is, to win tickets to the Misty City Music Festival in Niagara Falls happening not far from now. It'll be, I think, in a couple months. I believe it's September. But if you tune in and listen in to see how you can win those tickets, certainly do so, and I hope you will be that lucky winner. Well, it will be nice this weekend as the temperatures are looking to be in the mid-20s. Saturday, 27 is the high, and Sunday, 26. Some rain possible on Sunday, but Saturday does look to be very nice. The humidity is moderate because both humidexes are in the low 30s, but still not the worst weather we've been having. Well, have a great rest of your day. I'll let Bobby Bones talk about a little with his program and then some more music here on the New K Country.
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1: Today we have a high of 20 with a 40% chance of showers. Overnight tonight we have a low of 12 with clear skies. Tomorrow mainly sunny with a high of 23. Overnight we have a low of 12 with clear skies. And Friday, sunny with a high of 26. Overnight we have a low of 16 with clear skies. 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
1: Today we have a high of 20 with a 40% chance of showers. Overnight tonight we have a low of 12 with clear skies. Tomorrow mainly sunny with a high of 23. Overnight we have a low of 12 with clear skies. And Friday, sunny with a high of 26. Overnight we have a low of 16 with clear skies. 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

day, Potts Farm was a place to go. 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Y'all ain't listening to more dirt road.

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1: Today we have a high of 20 with a 40% chance of showers. Overnight tonight we have a low of 12 with clear skies. Tomorrow mainly sunny with a high of 23. Overnight we have a low of 12 with clear skies. And Friday, sunny with a high of 26. Overnight we have a low of 16 with clear skies. 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
1: Today we have a high of 20 with a 40% chance of showers. Overnight tonight we have a low of 12 with clear skies. Tomorrow mainly sunny with a high of 23. Overnight we have a low of 12 with clear skies. And Friday, sunny with a high of 26. Overnight we have a low of 16 with clear skies. 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
1: Today we have a high of 20 with a 40% chance of showers. Overnight tonight we have a low of 12 with clear skies. Tomorrow mainly sunny with a high of 23. Overnight we have a low of 12 with clear skies. And Friday, sunny with a high of 26. Overnight we have a low of 16 with clear skies. 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
1: Overnight tonight, we have a low of 12 with a clearing. Tomorrow, mainly sunny with a high of 23. Overnight, we have a low of 12 with clear skies. And Friday, sunny with a high of 26. Overnight, we have a low of 16 with clear skies. Weather is brought to you by SMB Keswick Motors, serving Georgina since 1972 from the corner of Queensway and Glenwoods. Tell them Big Daddy sent you. And that's your K-Country weather. I'm Antonia Altabonte.
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2: We have a stalled vehicle on the ramp from the westbound 401 onto the northbound 404. Beyond that, you're just going to find some volume northbound on the 404 through Major Mac. And again, through Bloomington Side Road, we have construction in the right-hand lane. Southbound on the 404 slows from Finch to the 401. 407 in both directions, pretty good shape. No issues on 48 through Stouffville up towards Georgina. And no in-town problems in Keswick or Port Perry. 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That's latest traffic. I'm Alexis Deary.
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0: It is a busy day on the rodeo. We've got Misty City Music Festival tickets to give away starting today. You can get an entry for these tickets, and I'll explain more throughout the show. And it's also, of course, Wednesday, which means Peeps Pick is coming up next hour. Today is World Brain Day, and it's about raising awareness about brain-related disorders and also promoting brain health worldwide. And our brain actually consumes 20% of our body's energy. But that myth that you've always heard, we only use 10% of our brains, is actually completely false. We use 100% of our brain, just not all at once. Here's something I didn't know. The brain is the fattest organ in the human body. 60% of the human brain is made up of fat, but not flabby fat, more like fatty acids. Think omega-3s. And the brain has no pain receptors. So although it controls the sensation of pain in the body, the brain itself feels nothing. So that's why brain surgery can be performed while a patient is fully awake. It's Elle on the UK Country.
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2: We have a stalled vehicle on the ramp from the westbound 401 to the northbound 404. Beyond that, you're going to find it slow going through Major Mac. Again, it slows through Bloomington Side Road. Southbound on the 404 slows Finch to the 401. You're going to find 48 in great shape over towards Highway 12. Highway 12 past 7 a.m. Brock out to Brecon looks pretty good. And regional roads are in good shape. No issues on the York-Durham line or Lake Ridge out towards Dagmar. 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I'm Alexis Deary.
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saw the old man's face. 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His kids were mad as hell.

0: are back on for Thursdays, you guys. Some exciting news. The Sutton Thursday nights are back starting tomorrow, Thursday, July 23rd at 6 p.m. So the event originally was postponed because of the wildfire smoke and the extreme heat. 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Join in on the fun. It starts at 6 p.m. at Sutton Parkett on High Street. 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So don't miss that. Coming up next, I will tell you which artist you are listening for right through to 6 o'clock. So you can tell me the title track and have a chance to win Misty City Music Festival tickets.
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0: The artist we are listening for on the rodeo this afternoon, so only from 3 to 6 p.m., and we have not yet played them, okay, is John Party. So when you hear a John Party song, you gotta text me on the ICD insurance text line, 905-989-0937, and just tell me what song you heard that was John Party playing on the New K Country 93.7. Again, just 2 hours to go about, so you will have a chance to hear John Party. I just need to know which track, and that gets you an entry to win tickets to Misty City Music Festival happening in Niagara Falls, September 18th to 20th. And I've got tickets for all 3 days, okay? You're not just going for one day. You're going for all three. You've got a chance to see John Party, Brooks and Dunn, Jake Owen, and so many more.
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2: It's a trouble-free drive out on the major. It's just taking a look at the cameras. You're going to find a bit of volume northbound of the 404 through Major Mac and again through Bloomington Side Road, but pretty good after that. And a little bit of volume southbound on the 404 from Finch to the 401. 407 looks pretty good. No issues on 48 through Stouffville and Ballantrae up to Georgina and across over to 12. 12 north and southbound trouble-free. No issues on 47 to Uxbridge and no in-town problems in Keswick or Stouffville. 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
1: Overnight tonight, we have a low of 12 with a clearing. Tomorrow, mainly sunny with a high of 23. Overnight, we have a low of 12 with clear skies. And Friday, sunny with a high of 26. Overnight, we have a low of 16 with clear skies. Weather is brought to you by SMB Keswick Motors, serving Georgina since 1972 from the corner of Queensway and Glenwoods. Tell them Big Daddy sent you. And that's your K-Country weather. I'm Antonia Altabonte.
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2: So far, it's a smooth drive out there this afternoon. Just a bit of volume northbound on the 404 through Major Mac and again through Bloomington Side Road. Southbound on the 404 slows Finch to the 401. 407 in both directions in pretty good shape. No issues on 12 past 7A and Brock out towards Brecon. 47 to Uxbridge looks good. No issues on Highway 48. And you're going to find that Ravenshoe to Eudora looks pretty good. We do have some construction on Lake Ridge north of 48 as well as on Zephyr Road between Concession Roads 5 and 6. 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I'm Alexis Deary.
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0: Megan Maroney spotted with a professional soccer player last night at Dierks Bentley's Whiskey Row in Nashville. And the player is Christian Pulisic. And if it sounds familiar, it's because he's the star of the United States men's national team. And he was also playing in FIFA World Cup. The plot thickens as well. Apparently, he took his cousins to the Cloud Nine tour when Megan was performing in Miami. So is this her new boo? Well, it might be, but hopefully this relationship goes a lot better than whatever happened with her and Riley Green. Riley Green, Think As You Drunk, his new one, is coming up after this short break. And the song you are listening for, though, is John Party, and I need that title track for a chance to win Misty City Music Festival tickets.
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2: So far, looks pretty good out there on the 404 northbound. Just a bit of volume through Major Mac, again through Bloomington Side Road. Construction in the right-hand lane. And southbound of the 404 slows Finch to the 401. New problems westbound of the 407 approaching Harmony. A collision in the right-hand lane. Beyond that, everything looks pretty good on the 407. No issues on 48 through Stouffville to Georgina and across towards Brock. A Highway 12's in great shape and no issues on the regional roads. 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That's latest traffic. I'm Alexis Deary.
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0: favorite time of the week. It's time for Peep's Pick. And last week he featured his own doppelganger, which still lives rent-free in my mind. Kevin does have a meet and greet set up this weekend, which makes me really happy. This week, though, Peep is featuring not one, but two adorable kittens. Peep's picks are Minnow and Moana. These two sisters are around 7 months old, and they were brought into the Georgina Animal Shelter and Adoption Center. Just a couple of weeks ago, they were found as strays in Jackson's Point, but they are lively, full of personality, with just the right amount of sass to keep things interesting. Minnow and Moana are domestic short hair. They are black and white, and they are absolutely adorable kittens. So check them out now at K Country 93.7 FM. 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They are right now being cared for offsite at the Aurora PetSmart. 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

0: is the largest stadium in the United States and the Western Hemisphere, the third largest stadium in the world. And he's got two sold out shows Friday and Saturday. So he's about to break some new records there. Last weekend, he was out in Baltimore and a family went viral after reporting and confronting a man who urinated on them. How disgusting is that? The worst part is the police couldn't arrest the man because of, I guess, rules in that state that don't really apply to urinating on other people. What a strange, strange and horrible experience to happen at a concert. It's Hell on the UK Country. The song still hasn't played by John Party. However, I can guarantee you it is coming up, okay? So listen up for John Party. Text me in the title track, 905-989-0937 on our ICD Insurance text line for a chance to win Misty City Music Festival tickets.
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3: It's slow going northbound on the 404 as you pass the 407. A major Mac again slows Stouffville Side Road to Aurora Side Road. Construction in the right-hand lane. Southbound on the 404 slows from Finch to the 401. Still have those issues westbound on the 407 approaching Harmony. In the right-hand lane, we have a two-car crash. It is backed up from Highway 12 over to that point. Highway 12 looks pretty good. No issues to report on 47 to Uxbridge. Lake Ridge runs well to Victoria Corners. 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That's the latest traffic. I'm Alexis Deary.
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1: Overnight tonight, we have a low of 12 with a clearing. Tomorrow, mainly sunny with a high of 23. Overnight, we have a low of 12 with clear skies. And Friday, sunny with a high of 26. Overnight, we have a low of 16 with clear skies. Weather is brought to you by SMB Keswick Motors, serving Georgina since 1972 from the corner of Queensway and Glenwoods. Tell them Big Daddy sent you. And that's your K-Country weather. I'm Antonia Altabonte.
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2: It's slow going southbound on the 404 from Steeles to the 401 and northbound on the 404. Slows approaching the 407 to Major Mac. Again, slows from Stouffville Side Road to beyond Bloomington Side Road. Things look pretty good on 48. Earlier problems we had westbound of the 407 approaching Harmony have been cleared away. No problems on Highway 12 or 7A out towards Port Perry. 47 to Uxbridge looks good and no in-town problems in Georgina or Keswick. WC Town Funeral Chapel understands that every life tells a story and every farewell should honor it. With compassion, care, and dignity, WC is here when you need the most. WC Town Funeral Chapel, guiding you with heart. That's latest traffic. I'm Alexis Deary.
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0: I'm seeing the text coming through, everyone trying to win Misty City Music Festival tickets. That was John Party. And what you needed is the title track of the song that just played for an entry. 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We are playing this game right through to Friday until I text one lucky listener back. It's on the UK Country. Change My Mind by Riley Green is up next.
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3: It's a collision-free drive out on the major routes. Just volume northbound on the 404 slows as you approach the 407 to Major Mac. Again, slows from Stouffville Side Road to past Bloomington Side Road. Southbound on the 404 slows from Steeles to the 401. We have volume eastbound on the 407 through the 412, and it picks up after Highway 12. Highway 12 in great shape. No issues on 47 to Uxbridge. You'll find the York-Durham line looks pretty good. And no delays on 48 through Stouffville and Ballantrae out towards Georgina. 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That's latest traffic. I'm Alexis Deary.
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0: It's time to play Cake Quiz. And because today is World Brain Day, that's what your question's going to be based on. 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Here is your hint. It's the reason why we can have neurosurgery awake.
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here. I've got tickets to the Jays game tonight. They are facing the Tampa Bay Rays at 7:07. And I will tell you my main reason for going to the ballpark tonight, you guys. It is themed as Stranger Things. So the entire ballpark is going to be like the Upside Down, which I'm so excited about. And with this specialty ticket, I am guaranteed a Mike Wheeler bobblehead. And the Jays logo is upside down on his hat. So I'm pretty excited about that. I'll let you guys know how it is tomorrow. And speaking of tomorrow, before I go, another reminder for you that Sutton Thursday nights are back tomorrow, July 23rd, starting at 6 p.m. at the Sutton Parkette on High Street. There's music, crafts, hands-on activities, a fun family-filled event, and there's free popcorn as well for the first 50 kids. I hope you guys have an incredible night. Meet me right back here tomorrow as well as the contest for Miss

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1: K-Country 93.7 traffic update.
2: It's just volume out there. Southbound on the 404 slows past the 407 down towards the 401. Northbound on the 404 slows as you approach the 407 up towards Major Mac. Again, slows from Stouffville Side Road to Aurora Side Road. A little bit of volume on Green Lane off of the 404 in both directions. As well, we have volume on Bloomington Side Road through the York-Durham line. Things are looking pretty good on 48 through Stouffville and Ballantrae up towards Georgina. And no issues on 12 past Brock up towards Brecon. 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That's latest traffic. I'm Alexis Deary.
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1: Overnight tonight, we have a low of 12 with a clearing. Tomorrow, mainly sunny with a high of 23. Overnight, we have a low of 12 with clear skies. And Friday, sunny with a high of 26. Overnight, we have a low of 16 with clear skies. 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Tell them Big Daddy sent you. And that's your K-Country weather. I'm Antonia Altabonte.
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